0: Thank you.
1: Well, back at the old Orpheum. Yeah. Seth gets me played here a few times over the years, you know. And like I said earlier, we appreciate all the support. And we've been playing music. The kind of music that we play isn't just as simple as just rock and roll music. Sometimes things have more than one meaning, you know. Everything has balance. And sometimes things just aren't what they seem, you know. And I think this song really kind of explains that, at least what it's like being a musician sometimes, and the things you want to say, and the things you feel, and how you want to say it. And sometimes something so beautiful is a curse, you know what I mean?

Excuse my wearing my silly hat, but it does help me with my dreadful insecurity problems. We'd like to play you a song now, which is one in which the other members of the group will play each other's borrowed and assorted and unpaid-for instruments. For instance, Mr. Martin Lancelot Barre will be at the mighty marimba. Martin on marimba. Hooray! Our bass player, Mr. John Glasscock, will be playing the six-string electric lead guitar. Mr. John Glasscock. If anyone would like an ice cream, then ask your old friend at the very ethnic piano accordion, Mr. John Evans. And at the small but potent Glockenspiel, in blue, a very sporting gent, Mr. Barrymore Barlow. And on the far right from the Royal College of Music, London, Mr. David Palmer. Ah, he's gone for a piss, but he'll be back in a minute. This is a song that takes place in the dim and distant past, as it were. In fact, so long ago

with switchblade lovers, so fast, so shiny and sharp. And then wizards play down on Pin.

When you pass through the fire, you pass through humble, you pass through a maze of self-doubt. When you pass through humble, the lights can blind you. Some people never figure that out. You pass through arrogance, you pass through hurt.

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That caustic dread inside your head will never help you out. You have to be very strong, 'cause you'll start from zero over and over again. And as the smoke clears, there's an all-consuming fire lying straight ahead. Lying straight ahead. Lying straight ahead. As the smoke clears, there's an all-consuming fire lying straight ahead.

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But you can't be Shakespeare and you can't be Joyce, so what is left instead? You're stuck with yourself and a rage that can hurt you. You have to start at the beginning again. And just this moment, this wonderful fire started up again.

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When you pass through anger and self-deprecation and have the strength to acknowledge it all. When the past makes you laugh and you can save it, the magic that lets you survive your own war. You find that that fire is passion, and there's a door up ahead, not a wall.

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One played football.

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1: Let's take a look.
0: I was settling down.
1: In a mystic church. At the Nine Hill Gate. I was thinking about it.
0: I'll take you out.
1: Get you in my car.
0: Gonna go.
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1: Gate.
0: I was thinking about it.
1: Thinking about it.
0: I'll take you out.
1: I'll take you out.
0: Get you in my
1: get
0: car.
1: Get you in my car.
0: Gonna go.
1: Gonna go.
0: For a long, long,
1: long,
0: long,
1: long,
0: long, long,
1: long,
0: long,
1: long,
0: long,
1: long,
0: long,
1: long,
0: long,
1: long,
0: long,
1: long,
0: long,
1: long,
0: long,
1: long,
0: long, drive.
1: Long drive.
0: Take you down.
1: Take you down.
0: To a town called paradise.
1: Town called paradise.
0: Maybe we can be free.
1: We can be free.

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1: And this is Martha Wash.
0: We are reporting to you live
1: from our weather center.
0: Baby, the stuffing got heavy.
1: Honey, just when you thought it was safe to go back outside,

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Here's one we had a long time ago. A long time ago. It goes like this.

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But I'm stubborn as those garbage bags of time cannot decay. I'm junk, but I'm

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But I'm stubborn as those garbage bags of time cannot decay. I'm junk, but I'm still holding up this little wild bouquet.